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Shooting well, some mean and intuition. 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
0: Gotta get me some sleepy yawn. As he turned out the light.
1: Must have been too tired to do any reading.
0: Whether he dreamed what happened, or if he heard it, he wouldn't bet. But he swears it sounded like two cats singing a duet. Come ye out, come ye out, my pretty kitten. We will sing a little tune.
2: Not meow.
0: Come ye out, come ye out, come ye out, my pretty kitten.

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1: Meow.
0: Hum me out. Hum me out. Hum me out, my pretty kitten. This is me, your boyfriend, Tom.
1: Not meow.
0: Hum me out. Hum me out. Hum me out, my pretty kitten. This is Tom, the atom bomb.
1: Not meow.